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0: Okay, there we go. Woo! That's all right. Running back and forth over here. Thank you so much. Woo! Getting things taken care of. That's right. Over in the other side of the building, and then you got to run. You got to run. All right. Woo! Thank you. Thank you very much. 101.3 FM, my biggest little radio. 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It's not just the Food Bank of Northern Nevada. It's also going to benefit the pantries in our local area, like Healthy Communities Coalition, benefiting all of Lyon County, Carson Valley Food Closet in Gardnerville, Fish in Carson City and Dayton, and New Frontier in Fallon. So there you go. Stamp Out Hunger Food Drive tomorrow. Participate. All right, comedy time. What am I going to go with here? We got comedian Greg Warren, who used to sell... Oh, I think I remember this one. We've done this one before. Let's go with this one instead. Comedian Carmen Lynch on quotes that inspire her and the question she had for her mom. Today's comedy bit on my biggest little radio hashtag. Get your laugh on. Enjoy.
1: Sometimes when I'm sad, I go online and I read quotes. And they make me feel better, you know, like love like you've never been hurt, or eat like nobody's watching, or dance like you don't need the money. My parents just celebrated their 40th wedding anniversary. 40 years, I don't know how they do it. They make it look so hard. My mom is Spanish. Spanish people are so dramatic. You can't ask them anything and get a straight answer. Everything has to come from this soap opera part of their brain. Like when I was a kid, I would ask my mom all the time, Mommy, who do you love more, me or my sister? It's a very simple question coming from a child. But she would always go, well, if I had a gun. If I had a gun and someone said to me, you need to shoot one of your kids, I don't know which one of you I would shoot. But it's the same thing as saying I love you guys the same. There's no need to bring a gun into the story. Do you know how scared I was of my mother growing up, always wondering if I was going to upset her? Do you know how relieved I was when she finally killed my sister?
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4: 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Lunch provided. Family-friendly, property tours, information, and Q&A sessions. Animal Rescue of Northern Nevada is having an online auction. The proceeds you've got to prepare kitties for the Forever Home. Happen on the Argonne homepage on Saturday, May 9th. Begin at 8 a.m. until 5 p.m. Just go to Facebook, go to the Argonne homepage. Auction items will be pinned at the top of the page. The Community Minute is brought to you by the Fernley Chamber of Commerce. Meetings will be held at the Fernley Community Resource and Response Center, 695 East Main Street here in Fernley. The meetings are every Tuesday morning. Doors open at 7 a.m. The meeting begins at 7:30 a.m.
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0: All right, there we go. Thank you, Kasem Construction. Taking another look at traffic-free commute. Nothing to report in Fernley, Fallon, Silver Springs. All is clear. Sparks, no accidents. Things are starting to lighten up. I-80 westbound if you're heading into the Reno-Sparks area. Sparks, no accidents. Crew still on scene of that accident with injuries. I-80 eastbound under the Spaghetti Bowl at I-580 there. Yeah, not looking good still. Traffic still backed up. Expect delays or choose an alternate route if at all possible. Avoid the area. Let's just call it that. Heading to the North Valleys, expect slowdowns. Traffic backed up as well. That's a look at traffic. I'm Jay Fierce Rodriguez. Buckle up. Don't text and drive.
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0: It's a request zone on 101.3 FM. My biggest little radio, Jay Pierce Rodriguez, hanging out with you. Thanks for listening. Thanks for requesting. Got a text request for Heather. Yes. Wants to hear some Charlie Daniels Band. And I believe that's going to close out the instant request zone for tonight as I'm getting my playlist ready for my upbeat edition of my Playhouse playlist between 6 and 7 where, well, I share my party dance favorites with you. Coming up between 6 and 7, all to continue to celebrate this, well, Mother's Day weekend, right? Yeah, Mother's Day weekend. That's what it's all about. Speaking of, I have time for one more comedy bit. Here's some stand-up comedy to get ready for Mother's Day. Everybody's mom is different. Here's Lenny Marcus on his. Another comedy bit on My Biggest Little Radio. Hashtag get your laugh on again. Then we'll take a short break to pay some bills. Take our last look at traffic for your commute. 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Here we go.
1: Thank you. Thank you. I am a little cranky. Yeah. You be cranky, too. I just went home to visit my mother. She is the queen of stupid questions. She says, you have a mom like that? Yeah. I walked in the house, first thing out of her mouth. You home? No, mom. I'm a hologram. They beam me in now from Manhattan. I called her once. Ma, I need Cousin Julie's number. Her phone number? No, her license plate number. I'm just gonna stand on the corner, maybe she'll drive by. She bought me a plant for my apartment once. My apartment's so hot, the plant immediately died. I called her up, Ma, the plant is dead. How do you know it's dead? There was a gun and a note. Dear Lenny, you suck, your apartment's hot. Goodbye, ficus.
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0: All right. All right, let's take our last look at traffic for your commute. Seattle roads are looking outside here in Fernley. According to the Nevada State Police, no accidents or incidents to report. Keep up the safe driving. Fallon, Silver Springs, USA Parkway, no accidents. Sparks, no accidents. Reno crew still on scene of that accident with injuries. I-80 eastbound under I-580. Traffic still slow and go because of it. Expect slowdowns. 395 northbound if you're heading to the North Valleys as well. Choose an alternate route if at all possible. That's going to be my last look at traffic for your commute this evening. I'm Jay Fierce Rodriguez, always reminding you to buckle up your seatbelt. Please don't text and drive. Have a safe and wonderful weekend for your commute.
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0: All right, here we go. Request for Heather checking in. 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
10: The devil went down to Georgia. He was looking for a soul to steal. 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

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It's my Playhouse Playlist, a beat edition. 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Thank God it's Friday. The weekend is finally here. 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

0: 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Hi, I'm your host, Jay Fierce Rodriguez, hanging out with you. 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

0: crowd celebrating the official kickoff to the weekend, keeping it upbeat all hour long, my upbeat edition of my Playhouse playlist. Thank you for allowing me to share my party dance favorites. But unfortunately, it's time for me to head out the door. Aww. I know, it's a sad moment. Pull out those tissues, wipe away those tears. I'll be missing you throughout the weekend, but I'll be back next week. Make sure you're tuned in. It'll be fun. They say yes. XYZ with Eric Zachary coming up next, 7 p.m. to midnight. Lots going to happen on the show. Only one way to find out. Make sure you're tuned in. And what else? Oh, yeah, they're giving away a vacation to Jamaica. 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XYZ with Eric Zachary, 7 p.m. to midnight right here on my Biggest Little Radio. Plus, they have the flashback after party with nothing but the 90s from 10 p.m. to midnight. Until next week, have a safe and wonderful weekend. Don't work so hard. Te quiero mucho. And adios. Bye.
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1: Happy Friday.
0: I thought we talked about this 2 days ago. We don't have to speak, sing everything on the air.
1: Oh. Well,
0: here we are. You know what? I'll let you have it.
1: Swing and a miss, I guess.
0: Jordan's traveling back from Europe right now. So it's another beautiful Just Audrey and Eric day.
1: Yeah.
0: And with that, I think we should just entice you to keep listening with the Jamaica trip. So like, don't give up on us.
1: Oh my gosh.
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She'll be all right. 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She will save herself this time. 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

0: 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XYZ with Eric Zachary. We want to send you to Jamaica. And trust me, I've worked in radio for 13, 14 years. I'm like, at this point, I feel old. I've worked on a lot of contests. And these flyaway contests is what we call them. They sound amazing, but like, I know how it works in the back end. And it's not super easy to win sometimes. Yeah. This is pretty solid.
1: Yeah. I mean, I've never worked on one of these, right. But I'll tell you what, I do want you to go.
0: Yeah. And we are working with Jamaica Tourist Board and Sandals Resorts to send you on a 4-day, 3-night all-inclusive stay to a Sandals or beach resort, any of them in Jamaica. 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
1: We'll get the numbers out of the way first. This debuted on the Billboard Hot 100 at number 2, did number 1 for 1 week, but was there for 37 weeks. A 2019 hit. This was them kind of signifying that they were back together, but what is really cool is that a ton of producers put this song together. When they presented it to Sean, he was like, oh, if we're going to make it a duet, the only person it could be is Camila Cabello.
2: He had a crush.
1: Fair, but this was...
2: It's gotta be my girl.
1: This was the first time they did a song since 2015's I Know What You Did Last Summer.
2: Sure.
1: So that was like the professional, like, if you're not into their relationship...
2: He wanted his girlfriend to be on it.
0: Say that I actually very vividly remember this time of their timeline because I was working at a different radio station and they were doing their Christmas show and Camila was on tour performing and Sean, like, they were both on it, but like they came out at different times and every time she was on stage, Sean would like come out and watch her.
1: Oh,
0: and so it was all
1: nice.
0: These paparazzi videos of like, oh, he's got a crush, he's not bad, they're secretly dating.
1: Okay.
0: So definitely he was like, maybe this secures the bag.
1: Yeah. I mean, look, I am more here for the people that worked on it. Ali Tampo and Andrew Watt, who are two big songwriters for Five Sauce, Selena Gomez, Little Mix, but you also had Charlie XCX who wrote this. Wow. This was before she, you know, had Brat Summer, Clean Bandits, Jack Patterson, Cashmere Cat, and Benny Blanco were also on this, and this was one of the rare times that they were all in the same room together to do this, not just like, oh, hey, let's pass it around, you know, via email and stuff.
0: It's kind of like guaranteed to be a hit.
1: Exactly.
0: Oh, there's a risk of like too many cooks in the kitchen.
1: Yes.
0: So I'm impressed that it turned out the way it did. Yeah, Shawn Mendes, Camila Cabello, Senorita, a little history behind that in today's Run It Back record, all brought to you by Progressive Insurance. 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
0: Yeah, Audrey. Yeah. Jamaica. It's beaches, it's mountains, lively, yet laid back. It's luxurious and adventurous, and it's a vibe. It's a vacation.
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0: 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Audrey's mom is coming to town.
1: My mom is coming.
0: We've been working together for almost a full year now, Audrey.
1: Yeah.
0: And I still have yet to meet your parents.
1: I know. It's because every time they come into town, it's just like so
0: You hide quick. Me from them.
1: No,
0: I want to meet your mom.
1: Well, you can be my
0: dad,
1: mom.
0: But like,
1: you can meet my mom and my dad. My dad's not going to be in town, but my mom is coming into town this weekend for Mother's Day. Mm-hmm. I don't know if it's for Mother's Day, but her and her college friends decided to take a little trip down here instead of spending the weekend with their families.
0: So they're framing it. I mean, you and your brother both live here. So
1: yeah, my brother
0: and
1: I both live here, but her other friends do also have children. So we're stealing their moms for Mother's Day.
0: Love that. Yeah. I'm trying to figure out a way of how I can meet up with you guys. And I'd like to arrange my mom, your mom, and Jordan's mom.
1: Yeah.
0: For a drink and things.
1: Yeah,
0: segment.
1: Triple mom. Yeah.
0: How did you say? don't ever say triple
1: okay,
0: mom.
1: Okay, I won't.
0: I asked if your mom drank.
1: Yeah.
0: Because like we enjoy our cocktails here.
1: Yeah.
0: And you said last time she was here, you and her shut down a bar.
1: Yeah. Where do you think I got it from?
0: Okay. All right, let's see how this goes. See if we can arrange Audrey's mom to come party with the XYZ
1: crew. Yeah.
0: It's XYZ with Eric Zachary. Speaking of Drink and Think, by the way, we played it earlier. If you want to check out the video of this week's Drink and Think, Audrey going into the bars to talk to drunk people.
1: Yep.
0: This time during the day.
1: During the day, it was at 1 p.m. Taylor Swift bar crawl. It was a great time.
0: XYZ great time. Content on Instagram. Check that out. You deserve a break, you know, to get away from it all.
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0: Say it.
1: Jamaica.
0: Yeah, Audrey. Yeah. Oh, Jamaica. It's beaches, it's mountains, lively, yet laid back. 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
2: So our studio apprentice slash producer that's not on the air with us, Aya. Hi, Aya.
3: Hey.
2: We don't often put her on the air unless there's a ridiculous story in her life, which also happens to be semi-regularly. You recently, by the way, you primarily work for me on like my production company side of things, so like a photographer, videographer, editing, that kind of stuff. You texted me, "Hi, Eric, this isn't work related at all, but I have no one else to tell about this. I just got a pet squirrel."
3: Yes. I'm glad you remember word for word.
2: Yes.
3: Yes.
2: It was pretty jarring to get that text at like 1 p.m. on a Friday.
3: Right.
2: Yes. You've had Rocket as a pet now for 2 weeks.
3: Yeah, about 2 weeks now, going on three.
2: Wild squirrel, a baby squirrel that you found.
3: Yes. Okay. So I was driving, thought it was a rat crossing the street. It looked like it was limping, and I wanted the rat. I've been thinking about getting like a new pet.
4: Yeah.
3: And
2: no, that's so much worse.
4: I'll rescue the rat.
3: Yes, I busted a U-turn as I was driving, saw this rat, quote unquote, against the little curb on the street, and then I get closer, I get out my car, go to pick it up. It's a squirrel.
2: First of all, who gets out of their car just to pick up an animal?
3: Me. I am an infant.
4: And that's why she has an interesting and fulfilling life.
2: Only 5 states in the US that allow you to have a squirrel as a pet, but it must be also legally bred. It can't just be like a wild squirrel. The state that you live in is not one of them, so it's my duty. I can't tell you what to do with your life, but I feel like maybe we should find a better home or a new home for Rocket.
3: I know.
2: A cage for him, or what are you doing?
3: No, so I just leave him in my room. I close the door before I come here to, you know, clock in and work.
4: Free range.
3: You know what, though?
2: Just a wild squirrel is just running around
3: he's
2: your bed.
3: He's tearing it up.
2: Yeah, it's a wild animal.
3: He's tearing it up. He has some food aggression developing, but like...
2: Has he bit you?
3: Yes, he has.
2: Oh my God.
3: He has bit me. He's nibbled, but he's so tiny, palm of my hand size.
2: Yeah.
3: No teeth yet, so it doesn't hurt yet.
4: No teeth, Eric.
3: He doesn't have any XYZ squirrel.
2: He's not coming to the studio.
4: Please, vote.
2: You can't vote when Jordan's not here. Jordan absolutely would not say yes. Jordan hates the animals.
4: Jordan would not say yes, but that's why we have to vote while he's not here.
2: No.
3: 2-1.
2: Has anyone ever had a pet? A pet squirrel. I'm curious. XYZ content on Instagram. Understanding that this isn't necessarily a legal thing, and that we're going to find a safe, humane home for Rocket.
3: My backyard.
2: No.
4: Aww.
2: All right. I'm curious if anyone has experiences with wild squirrels. XYZ content on Instagram. You deserve a break, you know, to get away from it all.
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2: Okay, yeah, so I have a bunch. First of all, GameStop is making a $56 billion bid for eBay. Where they're coming up with that money,
1: that's crazy.
2: I don't know.
1: That's crazy. I saw that headline. I'm like, this can't be real.
2: Yeah.
1: Also, why? Just to resell games?
2: I literally don't know. I have no idea. Next. Okay.

0: Real Housewives of Beverly Hills.
1: No.
0: Okay. Next.
1: What is the headline? I'll let you.
0: So Brandi Glanville is commenting. She's throwing some shade at Leon Rimes, who is being rumored to be on the show, which here's the thing. If you don't watch Real Housewives, it's not a big deal to you. I understand that. But the Real Housewives fans out there, I know, are losing their minds about this because Leon Rimes had an affair with Brandi Glanville's husband, and now they're married, but they like caught it all in the show.
1: Oh. Or Leon Rimes, like the country singer Leon Rimes?
0: Yeah.
1: Oh. Is music not going well for her?
0: At least I'm pretty sure that's how it happened.
1: Okay.
0: Next, Mr. Fantasy, a.k.a. allegedly KJ Apa has commented on Mr. Fantasy because he put a music video out, Mr. Fantasy did.
1: With a bunch of famous people
0: who are KJ Apa's friends.
1: Yeah.
0: Right? KJ Apa was like, he's using my image. Well, the direct quote is, there was recently a music video that was released that included a bunch of people who are really close to me by a guy who's completely and utterly stolen my image. And he calls him a liar and a thief.
1: It's very funny that he is not breaking character.
0: Which
1: so like,
0: I love.
1: It's all but he hasn't confirmed, but like the industry has confirmed it is the same person.
0: I mean, yeah, they have the same tattoos. They have the same build. If you look at their faces next to each other, they are exactly the same.
1: I could take you a step further. Like, my friend works for like events in LA mm-hmm. and like she's had to put his legal name on.
0: Sure,
1: so
0: right.
1: It's KJ Apa. He's just keeping this going, but it's so convincing that there are still people commenting like, wait, I'm confused. Is it not him?
0: Which like, I just love it. I don't know. I think it's so fun. I think it's such a fun side project. Anyway, that's all that I have to share to you today or share with you.
1: Thank you.
0: Yep.
1: Your XYZ ENT Entertainment Report, all brought to you by Eggland's Best.
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1: You deserve a break, you know, to get away from it all.
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1: Say it.
0: Jamaica.
1: Yeah, Audrey. Yeah. Jamaica. It's beaches, it's mountains, lively, yet laid back. It's luxurious and adventurous, and it's a vibe. 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

0: to the 50s, and a lot of people are getting vintage and reminiscent on some of these sites that I go to for older people. And it's like, wow,
1: sites
0: I can't
1: for older, like a dating
0: well,
1: site?
0: Like, no, like Leave It to Beaver and, oh, and fan clubs and Andy Griffith fan clubs. And I see so many people go, you know, was that real? Like, did you really put a tie on and a suit when you went to dinner? Oh, or, yeah, you know, and I'm like, yes. And I respond to some of these people going, yes, that's how I was raised. So if somebody's asking me to politely put my phone away, I absolutely will, because that's my nature.
1: I think it's one thing to ask someone, like, hey, please refrain from pulling it out. But to, like, pull out a basket and be like, everyone put it in is, like, I'm not going to name
0: her.
1: But, like,
0: I know her.
1: I have an aunt that I feel like would do this. And I would be like, don't talk to me like I'm a preschooler. Like, that that would upset me. So you put your phone in. And they're never the one that does it, by the way. They're always, they want everyone else to do it. And then they're like, well, I'll keep mine out. It's for emergencies. It's like, okay. Yeah. You're just being the authoritative figure of the party. I don't like that. 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You deserve a break, you know, to get away from it all.
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1: A couple things happening this weekend. One, first and foremost, you could be winning a trip to Jamaica. So go make that happen. XYZcontest.com is where you get all the info and you sign up to win that trip right now. There's only like 4 days left after this week, so I would highly recommend that you do so. Jordan is coming home from Europe. I'm just excited. It's my best friend, so.
2: That's sweet.
1: He's pumped. Yeah, he ran away from us
2: sick
1: for a week.
2: Sick of me already?
1: Not sick of you. I just think that Jordan enhances the group.
2: Yeah, I agree.
1: And yeah, a little.
2: What?
1: No, I'm kidding. We're also moving studios.
2: Yes.
1: Which we haven't really announced yet, but
2: yes,
1: we are
2: crazy
1: between
2: stuff.
1: We're between studios right now. Which I guess is like in a good way. Like we have access to both of them, but it's also like super overwhelming and I'm trying to manage all of that and figure out
2: a lot to do for
1: when we're moving things. Yes. But, if anyone out there has any free stuff they would like to donate to a studio. No, I'm kidding. Don't be like the guy on the radio told me to send free things. But we are excited to share that journey with us. So, or with you. So if you have like any like tips, painting, decorating wise, would love to see that stuff. XYZ content on Instagram. XYZcontest.com is your chance to go to Jamaica. And producer Aya has a squirrel that she...
2: Yeah, she has a pet squirrel. It's really cute. Its name is Rocket.
1: I don't think you can call it a pet squirrel when you just take it off the street and then...
2: I've had many a pet turtle.
1: Okay. Well,
2: tell you what.
1: We need to figure out a way to get the pet squirrel back to his squirrel friends.
2: Well, can it come here first?
1: No. No.
2: Why?
1: No, it's a wild animal, Audrey. XYZ with Eric Zachary. That's it for us this week. One more time, XYZcontest.com. That's your Jamaica trip. We'll see you on Monday.
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1: Autism Spectrum Disorder, ASD, is a neurological and developmental disorder that affects how people interact with others, communicate, learn, and behave. Although autism can be diagnosed at any age, it is described as a developmental disorder because symptoms generally appear in the first 2 years of life.
2: Because of its greater rate in boys, autism spectrum disorder is often stereotyped as a boys' disease. According to a 2022 study of 11 regions throughout the United States, autism spectrum disorder is 3.4 times more common in 8-year-old boys than in 8-year-old girls. The research was based on data from 2016. A 2017 literature review concluded that the male-to-female ratio for autism in youth was actually closer to 3-1. Either way, this does not mean that autism spectrum disorder doesn't occur in girls. ASD, or autism spectrum disorder, may simply present differently in girls and in women. In comparison to recent decades, ASD is now being tested earlier and more often. This leads to high reported rates in both boys and girls.
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1: Autism Spectrum Disorder, ASD, is a neurological and developmental disorder that affects how people interact with others, communicate, learn, and behave. Although autism can be diagnosed at any age, it is described as a developmental disorder because symptoms generally appear in the first 2 years of life.
2: Because of its greater rate in boys, autism spectrum disorder is often stereotyped as a boys' disease. According to a 2022 study of 11 regions throughout the United States, autism spectrum disorder is 3.4 times more common in 8-year-old boys than in 8-year-old girls. The research was based on data from 2016. A 2017 literature review concluded that the male-to-female ratio for autism in youth was actually closer to 3-to-1. Either way, this does not mean that autism spectrum disorder doesn't occur in girls. ASD, or autism spectrum disorder, may simply present differently in girls and in women. In comparison to recent decades, ASD is now being tested earlier and more often. This leads to higher reported rates in both boys and girls.
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5: Autism Spectrum Disorder, ASD, is a neurological and developmental disorder that affects how people interact with others, communicate, learn, and behave. Although autism can be diagnosed at any age, it is described as a developmental disorder because symptoms generally appear in the first 2 years of life.
6: Because of its greater rate in boys, autism spectrum disorder is often stereotyped as a boys' disease. According to a 2022 study of 11 regions throughout the United States, autism spectrum disorder is 3.4 times more common in 8-year-old boys than in 8-year-old girls. The research was based on data from 2016. A 2017 literature review concluded that the male-to-female ratio for autism in youth was actually closer to 3-1. Either way, this does not mean that autism spectrum disorder doesn't occur in girls. ASD, or autism spectrum disorder, may simply present differently in girls and in women. In comparison to recent decades, ASD is now being tested earlier and more often. This leads to high reported rates in both boys and girls.
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And there's Tanya Tucker with Call On Me right here on My Biggest Little Radio, 101.3 in your FM dial. I am Steve Daniels in here playing music, having a good time on the radio. You know, I was, the studio got cleaned up. Thank God for that, because it was thrashed last week or so. So anyhow, it got all cleaned up and it's in good shape. Now, however, I was over here trying to cue a cassette, and for some reason, I couldn't get the thing to play or anything like that. Note to self, for best results, try turning the power on. All right, so anyhow, what do we got coming up here next? We got all kinds of great music lined up, so hope you stick around for the next couple of hours. Let's see, what do I got coming up here next? I have no idea. I'm trying to remember what the... Yeah. I got to get the track list here. What do I got? Oh, yeah. That's it. I can see it's going to be one of those great shows. Yeah, if you got something you want to hear, you can always reach out to me. 775-682-0577 is that text line number. If you got something you want to hear, then I got something I probably should be playing. Right now, here's Clinton Black. And what was the name of that track? I looked at it. Better Man. Yeah. That's it. Hopefully, the show becomes better as it goes on.

Rent the groceries and half the rent, like $14.27. So dang me, dang me, they ought to take a rope and hang me high from the highest tree. Woman, would you weep

And there's Roger Miller with Dang Me right here on my Biggest Little Radio 101.3 on your FM dial. Good morning to you. My name is Steve Daniels, and here playing music, having a good time on the radio. If you got something you want to hear, you can always reach out to me. 775-682-0577 is that text line number. If you got something you want to hear, then I got something I probably should be playing. Right now, here's Dolly Parton with Joshua.

0: 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I am Steve Daniels, and this is Classic Country Favorites. And we got all kinds of great music lined up. So I hope you hang around for a little bit longer. You know, I got another hour and a half or so to keep playing a solid country gold right here on My Biggest Little Radio. All right, well, we got to take a break, and we'll be back with more coming up right after this.
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0: Okay, we're back. My name is Steve Daniels, in here playing music, having a good time on the radio. If you got something you want to hear, you can always reach out to me. 775-682-0577 is that text line number. If you got something you want to hear, then I got something I probably should be playing. Right now, here is Michael Martin Murphy.

And there's Juice Newton with The Sweetest Thing right here on my Basil Radio 101.3 in your FM dial. I am Steve Daniels in here playing music, having a good time on the radio. If you got something you want to hear, you can always reach out to me. 775-682-0577 is that text line number. If you got something you want to hear, then I got something I have to play. How's that sound? That sounds very simple, doesn't it? All right, so anyhow, let's see what we got coming up here next. Here's Alabama now. I forget the name of the song. I would come over to the turntable. What? The turntable? Yeah. If I had you, here's Alabama with If I Had You right here on my Basil Radio.

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And there's Reba McEntire, You Came Along, One Promise Too Late. Oh, we got all kinds of great music lined up. Hope you enjoy the music I'm playing for you, because I enjoy playing it just for you. We got all kinds of great music. We've got Mel McDaniel coming up. Looks like BJ Thomas coming up. Oh, I already played Dan Seals, so I can go ahead and kick that out of the player. Aaron Tippin. Yeah, I got all kinds of great music, so I certainly hope that hope you enjoy the music I'm playing for you, because I enjoy playing it just for you. Right now, here is Kenny Rogers, The Factory.

And there is Salad Country Gold. That was Furlan Husky with Wings of a Dove right here on My Biggest Soul Radio, 101.3 in your FM dial. I am Steve Daniels in here playing music, having a good time on the radio. If you got something you want to hear, you can always reach out to me. 775-682-0577 is that text line number. If you got something you want to hear, then I got something I really need to be playing. Right now, what do we got coming up here next? Here's Ronnie Millsap now. I wouldn't have missed it for the world. On the most music.

And there's Ricky Skaggs with Heartbroke, solid country gold, I tell you. Man, I'm just in here just having a good time in the studio. Hope you're having a good time with me playing the music. I hope I'm playing the music you like. If you got something you want to hear, you can always reach out to me. 775-682-0577 is that text line number. If you got something you want to hear, I got something I probably should be playing. Right now, here's Waylon Jennings and Willie Nelson just to satisfy you. Maybe if I can push the button. There it is.

0: And there's Aaron Tippin. Ain't nothing wrong with the radio, but there is many things wrong with the vehicle. But anyhow, we got to take a break, and we'll be back with more right after this.
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3: 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Lunch provided, family friendly, property tours, information, and Q&A sessions. Animal Rescue of Northern Nevada is having an online auction. The proceeds go to prepare kitties for the Forever Home. 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

0: 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The Community Minute is brought to you by the Fernley Chamber of Commerce. Meetings will be held at the Fernley Community Resource and Response Center, 695 East Main Street here in Fernley. The meetings are every Tuesday morning. Doors open at 7 a.m. The meeting begins at 7:30 a.m.
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8: Okay, we're back. We're starting to wind the show down. I can't believe it's been 2 hours already. Wow. Where's time go when you're having all this fun? Right? All right, so anyhow, we got all kinds of great music lined up, but we are running short on time. Oh, and I, by the way, I would play that Aaron Tippin song, Ain't Nothing Wrong With The Radio, right at the end of last segment. And he must have been singing about my Geo. Oh, wait. No. He wasn't singing about the Geo because... the radio on my Geo, it's a piece of junk anyway. What do we got to compare next? Here's Earl Thomas Conley now.

Mountain of Love. And there's Charlie Pride, Mountain of Love, right here on My Biggest Little Radio 101.3 on your FM dial. I am Steve Daniels. This is Classic Country Favorites right here on My Biggest Little Radio. And I'm looking at a wasp that just flew into the studio. I guess I have to deal with that. Ah, yeah, don't you just love it? All right, so anyhow, we got all kinds of great music coming up right now. Here is Roseanne Cash. My baby thinks he's a train. On the most music, My Biggest Little Radio.

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I am Steve Daniels. We're starting to wind the show down, so yeah, it's about that. Okay, well, anyhow, what do we got coming for the next top? Yeah, you can hear a vacuum cleaner in the background. Got the cleaning people here. Called my wife. Don't tell her I said that. Here's Exile now. I better shut up and play music before she comes in here. Kiss you all over right here on My Biggest Little Radio.

And there's Exile. Exile with Kiss You All Over. Well, guess what? Yep, that's it. That's the show. In the words of my friend, got a G.O. I'm off like a prom dress, as he would say. All right, so anyhow, we'll talk to you later on the flip side. We'll do it again next week. Same time, same station right here. Have a good week, and we'll

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1: Live from Fernley, it's Saturday morning. Good morning, get up, get out, and have some fun, but make sure you keep it locked on 101.3. We got a Mother's Day special coming up, kind of Mother's Day special. We're going to keep things rolling. We got everything I need, almost. I got everything I need, almost. Happy Mother's Day to you, because you're the thing I need the most. All right, welcome to 101.3, my biggest little radio. Let's have some fun today.

0: 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Pixie sticks, pure sugar, and no regrets.
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0: Cracker Jack for the prize more than the snack.
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If it was slow, guess what? We're going to pick things up. We got some rush because we're in a rush. And Free Will on the best show on radio. Happy Mother's Day. 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
0: All right, man.
1: Go ahead, skin it. 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

All right, that's a little Stevie Ray Vaughan and Love Struck Baby live at the Steamboat in Austin, Texas, April of 1980. Yes, 1980. Man, I'll tell you what. Great times listening to Stevie Ray Vaughan. He was gone way before his time. But right now we got McNeil and Mouth. And How Do You Do to finish off this first half hour of Big Pete the Meat Jackson Show. You're not going to want to miss the rest. Keep it locked.

I learned a lot about women. I think I learned exactly how the fall of man occurred in the Garden of Eden. Adam and Eve were in the Garden of Eden, and Adam said one day, "Wow, Eve, here we are at one with nature, at one with God. We'll never age, we'll never die, and all our dreams come true the instant that we have them." And Eve said, "Yeah, it's just not enough, is it?"

0: 1.3. That's the one for me.
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0: 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Auction item will be pinned at the top of the page. The Community Minute is brought to you by the Fernley Chamber of Commerce. Meetings will be held at the Fernley Community Resource and Response Center, 695 East Main Street here in Fernley. The meetings are every Tuesday morning. Doors open at 7 a.m. The meeting begins at 7:30 a.m.
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11: We're back. It's the bottom of the hour. We might be living in Fernley, but right now I got Memphis, Tennessee in my mind. Wilson Pickett to kick off this half hour on the best show on radio.

Hi, this is Big P. I'm a DJ down here at Biggest Little Radio. I'm asking for your vote this coming Tuesday. I'm a very positive person who has great ideas for this country. Now, what am I running for? Well, that's absolutely nothing. I'm not running for anything. I'm just tired of all these political ads being all negative all the time. I'm not a negative Nancy. I'm a Big P. I want to put smiles on the faces of all that hear me. And you know what? I could be negative and talk about... Or I could be one of them guys that talk like... But I'm not. If I want to make you smile, well, guess what? I'm going to make you smile the right way, the positive way. And my name is Big Pete, and I approve this message.

That is correct. It is not fun waiting around to be a millionaire. I will be 61 on Monday, and yes, I'm still waiting around, and I'm definitely not a millionaire. I'm not even a hundredaire, but you guys can help me out. But hey, like I talk to you guys about every week, this is the anniversary, the 250th anniversary of our country. Happy birthday to us. Right now, we're going to play some America, Neil Diamond, on the best show on radio.

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And because I can't find a word, but insist upon using one, I have made up a word that describes it. Are you ready? Are you ready? It's wonderful. Yes, that's putting the fun and the wonderfulness together. You want to hear it again? Wonderful. Ah, I'm proud of that original word. And as I officially add it to the English language, yeah, it's time to put the meaning of this useful word into music form, you know? Wonderful music.

0: I believe in marriage. 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I was cool up until young 40s. Now I'm a... Okay. 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She wakes me up every other night. Once a week, I get woken up dead sleep. Get up. What? What? What? You're going for a sleep apnea test.
1: 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You snore to the point that's borderline violent, and then you stop breathing. You stop breathing for almost 3 minutes, and I was contemplating on letting you pass away to prove a point that you never listen to me. You don't trust me. You don't trust me.
2: 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And keep it locked, man. We got 60 more minutes of fun in the sun. And stay hydrated, folks. It's a hot one today.
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0: Parks, Nevada, and surrounding.
1: We are back, and we're going to kick off this half hour with Randy Crawford. Don't Let Me Down. Happy Mother's Day to every lady out there who's a mom, especially Parker, because Parker is a first-time mom. This is her first Mother's Day. Happy Mother's Day, kid. I love you guys, and happy Mother's Day to Shendell Stapleton, Amber Duncan, Tiffany Barba. I'm missing so many people. Brittany, happy Mother's Day, because without mothers, we'd all be not here. All right, back to the music on the best show on radio.

0: know that natural gas is odorless. 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But if released into a confined space and mixes with air properly, it can cause ignition. If you smell gas, leave the area.
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What is that smell? That is the smell of money. All the gold. It's in California on 101.3.

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1: Well, that was a lie.
0: 1 second.
1: One.
0: I said I'm coming!
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3: 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Victory Logistic District is having their open house on Saturday, May 9th from 10 a.m. to 2 p.m. 1740 North Nevada Pacific Parkway, number 100. Lunch provided, family friendly, property tours, information, and Q&A sessions. Animal Rescue of Northern Nevada is having an online auction. The proceeds go to prepare kitties for the Forever Home. Happen on the Argonne homepage on Saturday, May 9th, beginning at 8 a.m. until 5 p.m. Just go to Facebook, go to the Argonne homepage, auction item will be pinned at the top of the page. The Community Minute is brought to you by the Fernley Chamber of Commerce. Meetings will be held at the Fernley Community Resource and Response Center, 695 East Main Street here in Fernley. The meetings are every Tuesday morning. Doors open at 7 a.m. The meeting begins at 7:30 a.m.
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6: 90 minutes down, but 30 more minutes to go. We're going to kick off this half hour of the show with some Paul Harvey and the rest of the story.
7: The rest of the story. Once upon a time in the town of Grass Valley, California, a young woman named Joni Matheson arose from bed and ate breakfast. The sun was shining, and from surface appearances, the day seemed much like any other day. And so did this neighbor, who could have been yours, in a community not at all unlike your own, prepare for yet another chapter in the blessed normalcy that was her life. Joni Matheson, mother of one, expecting another, could not have known at that point that beyond her stretched a day she would never forget. And a momentous moment in particular that has townsfolk still shaking their heads. It's those incredible fleeting seconds which comprise the rest of the story. The bolt would strike from the blue. Joni was driving her 12-year young daughter home from school. The route includes an intersection, Colfax and South Auburn. Today the light was red. Joni Matheson's car was stopped when she saw a little girl, about 8, homebound from school, crossing the street. At the same time, she saw a man driving a Datsun. Approaching this intersection, he's turning right on red. The little girl is walking into the path of that approaching car. Mrs. Matheson sounded her car horn and screamed a warning, but too late. The front bumper of the car seemed to snatch the little girl from the street, and then before the car could stop, the little girl was sucked underneath. Mrs. Matheson jumped out of her own car and ran over and looked underneath the Datsun to see that the girl child was pinned there, pinned down by their undercarriage of the car's engine. Fearful that the child would be crushed or badly burned by the hot engine, Joni Matheson grabbed the bumper of the car and lifted it. She lifted the front end of the Datsun and held it up, held it off the girl, until others were able to pull little Tiffany Schaefer from under the car. The second grader went to the hospital for repairs, cuts, bruises, and cracked teeth, but nothing serious. Mrs. Matheson, following the incident, realizing what she had done, became sick to her stomach. Her doctor diagnosed pulled muscles in her shoulder and in her leg, but said that she was otherwise all right, and the baby she expects in 2 months has not been harmed. But this is the rest of the story. Just the day previous, young Tiffany, the little girl, had received a gift from her grandmother, a talking teddy bear. And inside the teddy bear is a box which encases the cassette tape which gives the toy its voice. The girl was hugging that teddy bear at the time. And the bulk of the teddy bear helped to cushion the weight on her chest to absorb some of the impact which might otherwise have injured her internally. Now about Mrs. Joni Matheson. Except for her pregnancy, she is a woman of average size. She is not an athlete. That Datsun car has a dead weight of 2,900 pounds, and most of that weight is up front, the engine end, the end that had to be lifted. More than half a ton had to be lifted, at least 4 inches. Impossible. Impossible. At least there is no man that size who can do what that mother did when she had to. And now you know the rest of the story.

Alrighty, that's the Commodores and Liddy. You bring me up when I'm down. Right now we got your love. Well, it's lifted me higher and higher and higher on 101.3.

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0: out, right side up, it doesn't matter. It's always going to be hot when it's Donna Summer. And right now, it is hot, hot, hot outside. Stay hydrated. We got the Battle Hymn of the Republic. Yes, it is a birthday. We're celebrating 250 years of being here for the US of A. America, I love you. I want to thank everybody for listening and supporting me. Until next week, this is Big P saying Leader Gator. And don't forget to love on your mothers. Love on every woman, because without the women and then without Mother's Day, we would have nothing, not even a US of A. Later, Gator!
1: We are one. America is one big family, ladies and gentlemen. And I want to tell you one thing. I don't know about your family. I have a pretty big one. But every family has problems, you know? But they fix them up. Some you have to work on, some a little harder than others. But they have that family. And while these problems are going on, that deep love, that deep loyalty for the family never wavers, ladies and gentlemen. Keep that in mind. Very important. Ladies and gentlemen, what do you think of the show up to now, huh?
2: And that's how it was on July 4th, 1970. Proudly they came, 400,000 in person, millions more via radio and television, listening and watching an event aimed not just at eyes and ears, but at the heart. Honor America Day was a reaffirmation of faith, while admitting that we didn't have all the answers. A moment of pride in the past, along with determination to carve a better future. An admission of faults and failures, and yet a rebuttal to those who would destroy with no blueprints for rebuilding.
1: The greatest finale here, going into the fireworks that you've ever seen. The entire cast of 300 in a grand finale led by that wonderful showman, Mr. Fred Waring. Here we go, right here.
2: Honor America Day ended, fittingly enough, with a song first played at a time when the United States was torn apart by racial strife, sectional differences, even assassination. And out of that bloodshed came a new unity and dedication to a common cause. The Battle Hymn of the Republic.

0: Well, folks, let me tell you something, and believe me, people are talking. They say there's a radio show that's absolutely dominating the airwaves. It's called Big Pete's The Me Jackson Show. 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Tremendous name, tremendous energy, a total winner. Big Pete, he's got the voice, the beard, the vibes, and he's taking us back to the 70s like nobody else can. We're talking peace signs, bell bottoms, and real music, not like the noise you hear today. It's nostalgic, it's fun, it's American, and frankly, it's Maglevel Radio. 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
1: There you go, the horn. It means it's time to set sail on Yacht Rock Radio, the smoothest soft rock from the late 70s and early 80s. My name is Captain Adam. So glad you're here to enjoy what we call the Yacht Rock lifestyle. And it's the big weekend. We've been talking about the San Diego Yacht Rock Festival. It happens on the Saturday night, May 2nd of this weekend. I'll tell you more about that soon, but first, it's Al Jarreau launching us off the docks with Moonlighting on Yacht Rock Radio.

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Whether you're posting, liking, and sharing from a yacht in international waters, or you're in your backyard on your deck with your own Wi-Fi.

The box office, you may have seen the Michael Jackson movie. It's been out a couple weeks, dominating the ticket sales. And not only did the movie Michael come out late April, but another little piece of music history for you happening in April. The Michael Jackson album Thriller was the number one album in America for a record-setting 37 non-consecutive weeks. And it came to an end on April 21st of 1984, when another album knocked it out of the top spot. The new number one album was the soundtrack from Footloose, which was number one for the next 10 weeks before being ultimately dethroned by the Huey Lewis and the News album Sports. Final piece of trivia, in 1984, there were only five albums that hit number one. That's the fewest ever in history. Those five albums were Purple Rain from Prince, Born in the USA from Bruce, Sports from Huey, Thriller from Michael, and the Footloose soundtrack featuring one of our faves, Kenny Loggins. And this song, you could call it a Thriller killer. It's one of the reasons Thriller was knocked off the top spot. This is I'm Free from Kenny Loggins off the Footloose soundtrack on Yacht Rock Radio.

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0: classic yacht that softly rocks, Yacht Rock Radio. I'm Captain Adam, and I am excited. This is the weekend, ladies and gentlemen. We've been talking about the San Diego Yacht Rock Festival. It goes down on the Saturday of this weekend, May 2nd. Doors open at 4, and then we yacht rock through the entire afternoon and evening with three incredible tributes. And Peter Beckett, the voice of Player, is our special guest. 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And in honor of the extravaganza, we've got some Player coming up soon. Peter Beckett, the voice of Player, co-wrote and sang Baby Come Back. We'll get that on for you very soon. Stay with us. 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

Yacht Rock Radio. I'm Captain Adam. I've had the pleasure of hosting and emceeing several concerts featuring John Ford Coley. He's an incredible performer and very funny on stage. He will be at Yacht Rock Detroit July 17th and 18th, a two-day Yacht Rock Festival right downtown Detroit on the river at the Rooster Tail. 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It's England Dan and John Ford Coley. This is Love is the Answer.

smooth classics from the late 70s and early 80s. It is Yacht Rock Radio, and we have sailed up to the Yacht Rock song of the day, a song that is not quite yacht, but still sounds so great mixed in between these Yacht Rock tracks. And today we go to 1979, a song that peaked at number 14 on the Billboard Hot 100. From a very yacht-friendly, yacht-rock-adjacent artist, this is Jefferson Starship. And after the song, we'll tell you about their concert coming up May 16th at the French Lick Resort. You're going to love this lineup, too. This is more of a classic rock, heavy electric guitar-driven song. It actually reminds me a lot of Hold the Line from Toto. This is Jane, Jefferson Starship, the Yacht Rock song of the day.

0: Jane from Jefferson Starship on Yacht Rock Radio. They're still touring and playing a wonderful show. Listen to this lineup. It's Jefferson Starship, Atlanta Rhythm Section, Firefall, and Orleans at the French Lick Resort on Saturday, May 16th. I'm going to go to that show. I'll be there taking some pictures and video for our socials. And if you're looking for a great weekend, you've been killing yourself with spring cleaning, getting the yard ready, putting down mulch, take a break that weekend and head to French Lick, Indiana. The French Lick Resort, a full casino. You've got golf courses. There's even stables. You can ride horses. 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I've got all the information and a ticket link on our website, yachtrockradio.com. For Jefferson Starship, Orleans, Firefall, Atlanta Rhythm Section. And I've got some Orleans. We'll do Still the One coming up soon. Stay with us. 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

0: It's the smoothest, and you know it, Yacht Rock Radio. I'm Captain Adam. Coming up, a five fave for Taryn Hurley. Taryn emailed me her five favorite songs of all time. 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And if your list is as good as Taryn's, we'll get yours on the air soon. Taryn listens to our weekly show in Lansing, Michigan on Cruisin' 92.9. And she, along with the rest of the country, will hear her five favorites coming up soon. Stay with us. 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

All right, ladies and gentlemen, we have sailed right up to the front edge of the five fave. It's that time of the show where we let you take over the boat to play your five favorite songs of all time. And our winner today listens to our weekly syndicated show in Lansing, Michigan on Cruisin' 92.9 and has four bona fide certified Yacht Rock hits along with one, dare I say, disco pop song from the Yacht Rock era, which is just fine with us. We can't tell you what your five favorite songs are. Only you can do that. And we'll get Taryn Hurley's pop disco favorite song out of the way first because it's her fifth

and Brandy coming in at number four today on a five fave for Taryn Hurley. These are her five favorites. And no argument here in the middle of the list with number three. It's Michael McDonald, I

0: Your Love Around. That is number two today on a five fave. These are Taryn Hurley's five favorite songs of all time. And sailing past number two there with George Benson can only mean we've reached the tip of the cruise ship and Taryn Hurley's favorite song of all time. From Hall & Oates, we hope this is you, Taryn, a rich girl. 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

0: Paul Oates, Rich Girl, with the most profanity you'll hear on the radio. I remember saying the B word in the back seat of the car, and my mother couldn't do a thing about it because she loved Hall & Oates. All right, Taryn Hurley, we appreciate your love of the Yacht Rock lifestyle. 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

And there's a liar, one in a million, right here on my Biggest Little Radio 101.3 in your FM dial. I am Steve Daniels in here playing music, having a good time. Name of the show is Dibs on 90s, and I hope you enjoy the music I'm going to be playing for you today, because I got all kinds of great music lined up. I hope you enjoy it. If you have nothing to do for the next couple of hours or so, I'd appreciate it if you'd hang out with me. If you've got something you want to hear, you can always reach out to me. 775-682-0577 is that text line number. If you got something you want to hear, then I got something I should be playing. Right now, here's Color Me Bad, All for Love from 1991.

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I am Steve Daniels in here playing music, having a good time on the radio. If you got something you want to hear, you can always reach out to me. 775-682-0577 is that text line number. If you got something you want to hear, then I got something I probably should be playing. All you got to do is just send me a text, and be more than happy to play it just for you. Right now, here's Paula Abdul.

0: the Wet Sprocket, All I Want from 1992. Well, good afternoon, good day, good morning to you, whatever time it is in your corner of the world. My name is Steve Daniels, in here playing music, having a good time on the radio. If you got something you want to hear, 775-682-0577 is that number. Just send me a text and I'll be more than happy to play it just for you. We got to take a break and we'll be back with more right after this.
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0: Okay, we're back with a little bit more music for you. I hope you enjoy the music I'm playing for you today. I almost said this morning. this is Dibs on 90s. Good morning, good afternoon, good day to you, whatever time it is in your corner of the world that you're listening to the show. I am Steve Daniels. This is Dibs on 90s right here on my biggest little radio, 101.3 on your FM dial. All right, now we've got Soundgarden, Black Hole Sun from 1994.

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And there's Smash Mouth walking on the sun. Well, good afternoon to you. My name is Steve Daniels in here playing music, having a good time on the radio. Well, trying to at least. I've been sidetracked by a couple other things going on. But all right, so anyhow, we got all kinds of great music lined up. If you got something you want to hear, 775-682-0577 is the text line number. If you got something you want to hear, then I got something I should be playing. Right now, here's Sinead O'Connor. Nothing Compares to You from 1990. Haven't played this in a minute, but I figured I'd play it. It's been

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Well, good morning, good afternoon, good day to you, whatever time it is in your corner of the world. My name is Steve Daniels, and this is Dibs on 90s right here. If you got something you want to hear, you can always reach out to me. 775-682-0577 is that text line number. We got all kinds of great music lined up. I also got the flashback track coming up. Oh, it's a doozy. It's a good one. I found this on one of my cassette tapes. So, yeah, cassette tapes. I still use cassette tapes on this show. And records. And CD. And digital file. And everything else. You never know what source the music may be coming from. But then again, it doesn't matter as long as it's good music, right? That's what I was thinking. All right, so here, right now, here's Blind Melon, No Rain from 1993.

From 1993, there's Arrested Development, Mr. Wendell. Well, good morning, good day, good afternoon to you, whatever time it is in your corner of the world. My name is Steve Daniels, in here playing music, having a good time on the radio. If you got something you want to hear, you can always reach out to me. 775-682-0577 is that text line number. If you got something you want to hear, then I got something I should be playing. All right, so right now we've made it to the portion of the show where we play the flashback track. Now this flashback track is going all the way back to 1963. That was a long time ago. This is coming from a cassette tape that I had in the library here. And, wow, I can't believe I actually stumbled across this. But you know what? I'm going to play it for you. How many of you remember Jan and Dean? Yeah, that's some solid gold, isn't it? Now, this song, Jan and Dean, Surf City, it actually hit number one on the Billboard charts back in 1963. And it stayed on charts for how many? I think it was 13 weeks. Hold on, folks. I haven't quite gotten that far. Yeah, 13 weeks. Yeah. Yeah, it was on charts for 13 weeks, and it hit number one in 1963. My book is across the room because I don't have enough room to have my book in front of me with all these keyboards and the mixing, you know, the console and all this other stuff, so... I got to walk across the room to look at the book. All right, so anyhow, here's Jan and Dean, Surf City, right here on My Biggest Old Radio.

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0: 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All right, there's Thrill Kill Cult Sex on Wheels from 1992. 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This is Dibs on 90s right here on My Biggest Hill Radio 101.3 on your FM dial. We got to take a break, and we'll be back with more right after this.
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0: Okay, we're back for just a little bit more right here on My Biggest Little Radio, 101.3 on your FM dial. I am Steve Daniels. This is Dibs on 90s right here. What do we got coming up here next? Here's Shawnice, I Love Your Smile from 1992.

0: 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What a wonderful stream. That's nice, but our stream is better. Wherever you are, take
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it went. There's tag team right there. Hoomp Dead Is right here on My Biggest Little Radio. That was from 1993. That was just a couple of years ago, wasn't it? No, it wasn't. All right, well, I'm Steve Daniels in here playing music, having a good time on the radio. If you got something you want to hear, 775-682-0577 is that text line number. If you got something you want to hear, then I got something I probably should be playing. Right now, here's MC Hammer, Too Legit to Quit.

0: From 1996, there's Mark Morrison, Return of the Mac. And until next time around, I am Steve Daniels. This has been Dibs on the 90s. And as always, my friends, I thank you very much for listening.
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0: Northern Nevada's best mix of music, 101.3 FM, my biggest little radio. It's Squishy Takina from the Sunday Show. Squishy's Oddities, Obscurities, and Obscenities here to share with you some weather updates. Today is going to be a high of 78 with a low of 51, so it is getting warmer and hopefully not very rainy as we did last week, with mostly sunny, and tomorrow being full sunny, a high of 81 and a low of 53. I also want to remind you that our Saturday text line request is open. Yes, if you have a song stuck in your head that you want us to play, something that's been playing over and over in your head like a record, be sure to text it to us at 775-499-3114. That is, if you have a song stuck in your head that you want us to play, and if we have it, just text it to us at 775-499-3114.
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